I fall, but I won't care much till I see them all. But here I am, and I feel that rhythm. It's a lifeline that I've been given. All these colors in my head, and I ask myself, is it over yet? Is it over yet? Is it over yet? Is it over yet? Is it over yet?

I've seen tricks like this before. I've been shaken to the core, and I got over it. I've been busted by the blues. I said, yo.